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13: Mr. Amos Nzeeyi, the question here is one. Did you sell the land? If you sold the land, what prevented you to hand over that land to NSSF for occupancy in that period of almost 18 years? So the issue is simple. If you sold the land, then hand over that land to what? To the owner.
14: You said you can even give that land free of charge. What are you waiting for?
15: You said you have been able to donate a lot of land, but kindly give us our land.
4: Mukwewo zako omugagga Amos Nzeeyi ategeezezza nti yiika 5-5 ezoogerwako teziri ku ndagaano kwezo NSSF ettaka lye yamugulako wabula olw'okutereeza erinnya lye asazeewo okubaddiza ssente mu yiika 5-5 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
16: The other important thing is not about really 55 acres, 40 acres, or 45. Clear my name. That's why I came. My integrity is more than properties and money. Because without my name, I cannot even be partners with international reputable bodies. But because of that, I had to come and clear my name. I'm glad that these people who have been astonishing my name are here, that Amos is a con man. So you see where I'm coming from to come and clear my name. I have given land to police, I've given land to hospitals, maybe Mr.
4: Senkulu w'ekitongole kya NSSF Patrick Ayota akakasizza enzikiriziganya eno n'ategeeza nti kati ekisigalidde kwe kutwala ensonga eno mu lukiiko olufuzi Ministry y'ebyensimbi ko n'omuwabuzi wa gavumenti.
17: 5-acre balance, we've agreed that he will pay for them using the market rates as determined by both the chief government valuer and private valuation. That's where we are today, and we are happy.
18: Yeah. Did I set us and timeline for you? Convening the board.
19: This is my timeline, is the board, because we know when the next board meeting is going to take place.
18: So when is the next board?
19: The next board is going to take place. If, yeah, we can have a special meeting even next week for the board.
4: Bwetwa tweyongeddeyo abalunzi mu disitulikiti y'Emityana babanguddwa ku ngeri y'okulunda enkoko ssaako n'embizzi kibayamba okuganyulwa mu mulimu guno. 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
1: Hey my guy, can I get a light please?
2: 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I'm going to give you the best tasting light.
1: What is this?
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1: This is actually the one. 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
3: Hey my guy, can I get a light please?
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14: Rwanda will continue opening its doors to all African brothers and sisters who need to have protection and will always welcome refugees to our country. And I thank the Dr. Pastor Carol for the support that she has been extending to different refugee camps in light of education.
19: Rwanda will continue opening its doors to Dr. Michel Koral, who will be able to mukono ngo guyamba banafa aba bali mwetavu nyabo we balo chikola eragena maso ba chikola
14: thank you once again for the support
18: kale kati president erabo atyo awade bana Uganda magezi munango butakoma ya kunkula kulana ya moyo gwoka wabula balowoze nnyo ne kuchokongera kuyingiza ensimbi mu makaga bwe president agamba nti 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
14: 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One of them is extending the request to His Excellency the President. Similar hall like this for this congregation, so that next time when they have another meeting like this, they don't need to hire.
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0: 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And Rogue Hostage Dangerous. You get up Fast X. Over Fast and Furious 10. 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

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Bani Timuchida, Badeba ni Maino.
Thanks for the show, Mr. Ronnie. Onagama ti Jonani Starboy. 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Mr. Ronnie, I want Kobe Maino and the Bareba and the Santos. Thanks for program. Ba, okay. Oh no, but that was okay. 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Running for me, I want the midfield of Bruno, Maino and Bareba. Then Santos and Tidimanis on the bench. Mr. Ronnie, double pivot, Kobe Maino and Bareba. Then Bruno Fernandes. Then Max Vincent Aseno. 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

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Trust all this. 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